my cheeks. Now someone burns the embers. Now someone discovers the fire. Now someone is crying for serious reasons and for the same reasons now someone yawns. Now the September sky is reaping the rays of the month. Now a flower is popping up and it's spring. Asleep now, I'm awake now. Now I'm sitting, now I'm up. Now I put on jeans and walk. Now the tide and I use my bike.

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Now that always passes now, right here, without future or past. And that why that passes, without future or past, right here, without future or past. Now it's right here, while he's passing, right here, right here.

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While now shadows lie in the middle. Now I'm tired, now I'm reborn. 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Now the world is never over. I'm alive now, now I'm never dead. Right here, right here, right.

Mother's Nation, Ethiopia, with Loga. 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Yo ye dilishin, unchi mata sabia. Simish no kangidi, weather it Ethiopia.

cause is loamy, bertukan no guncis. 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Tudotis mandarin, yasko jinnet yalish. Wezerid Ethiopia, mentitabkalish. 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

0: Hello, man, it's me. 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See me?
1: You get whatever you want. Are people getting ready to complete your wish? They say you are one of a kind. 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

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And they bemoan Joe for his black data retrograde. They claim that black as a concept was only ever relevant on Earth. And even then it was suspected as the mindset of a con that pat Afros down and kept Negroes terror-bound to suffer. When we could have been interplanetary from way back.

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Black is in the tones of New Yorker nigger poets, ranting militant in ancient days, living in cold water Brooklyn warehouse space. 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

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Listen carefully. 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I want to tell you a story about hip hop. 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
0: He lived with his sister, Skip-Hop. And his brother, Slide-Hop.
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0: He never rests. 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

0: Now you see the trouble little hip-hop got into. 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
1: 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Écoute la matinale de RGO, t'auras plein de bonnes idées de sortie.
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It's intrinsic. It's rhythmic. 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